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1: There are two types of drive you can have on the motorway. One that feels like this.
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1: 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Like giving more space to the car in front or not hogging the middle lane. Because being a little more considerate on the road actually reduces congestion and collisions, which transforms everyone's journey. So we all feel a little less and a lot more National Highways.
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1: 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Is getting to more gigs this year and the next? 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
7: When I decided to replace my old windows, I had very specific replacements in mind. Traditional timber look flush windows in agate grey. I have to say, I was so impressed with the outcome. 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Oh, you know. Wind

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1: There are two types of drive you can have on the motorway. One that feels like this.
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1: 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So we all feel a little less and a lot more National Highways.
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1: Donald Trump says there were some threats that led to the US to pull bombers from a UK base. Lucy Gormanly has more.
2: The US president says the military aircraft didn't fly out by accident from RAF Fairford in Gloucestershire. Earlier, US Secretary of State Marco Rubio had sought to play down the withdrawal of the planes after suggestions the move was linked to security concerns. Six men have been arrested over the past week in connection with a suspected plot targeting the air bases.
1: The US will make representations over the Green Party voting to brand Zionism as racism. Washington's top advisor on anti-Semitism says the party is hypocritical to single out Israel while turning a blind eye to other countries. The motion sparked fierce backlash, with party leader Zach Polanski banned from Israel as a result. A study has found a rise in people under 50 being diagnosed with cancer. We're told it's not confined only to bowel cancer either, with a range of different variations rising in younger people. Dr. Vanessa Geargu is the Research Translations Manager for the World Cancer Research Fund and explains what she found.
3: For both men and women, a range of different cancers, including some of the most common, so for example, colorectal, liver and pancreas, were increasing. Specifically for women, further cancers were increasing.
1: The Conservatives are pledging to invest £10 billion to create a new Iron Dome aimed at defending Britain and its overseas bases. The so-called Britannia Shield would be able to detect incoming threats with missiles and drones. Kemi Badenoch announced the move at her party's conference in Birmingham. She says Labour have failed to keep the country safe. Tram services have been stopped in Nottingham after a fire at a residential building. Local fire and rescue services are urging people to avoid the area. The fire broke out at a building on Market Street late last night. And tributes are being paid to former politician and bestseller Geoffrey Archer, who's died at the age of 86. Conservative leader Kemi Badenoch says it was a huge shock, having received a message from him yesterday morning.
4: In local news, a 47-year-old man has been charged with sexual offences in Chester. Daniel Jones, of no fixed address, was arrested on September 30th and charged with sexual assault and attempted rape. He's been remanded in custody and will appear at Chester Crown Court on October 30th. Chester's Grosvenor Museum is celebrating its 140th birthday this October, and residents are being encouraged to get involved. A month of exhibitions, historic photographs and behind-the-scenes content is planned, alongside birthday messages from local personalities. The museum is also asking people to share their favourite memories and experiences online. And a new bus travel scheme has launched in Cheshire West and Chester, offering £1 journeys to young people. Those aged 16 to 19 who live in the borough can apply for a free next-gen travel pass. It can be used on participating local services at any time, including evenings and weekends. That's the latest. For more news from our area, click dradio.com.
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6: Well, just sit slightly back from your radio this morning. I've woken up with the sniffles. And I remember reading out a lot of messages yesterday from people saying they had a cold over the weekend, so I wonder if it's come for me. It's Tuesday. Hope you're feeling all right.

0: a recent song of the week of ours. The new single from Simple Minds, which I think is just excellent. It's called Beginner Boys, and there it is on Chester's D Radio. Good morning, good morning, good morning. It's Tuesday, it is the 6th of October. Yeah, you know when you wake up and you just feel that tiny little bit sniffly and maybe something going on in the back of your throat? Maybe. So, yeah, I don't know if I've picked it up. I know a couple of people that have had a cold, and a few people in the First Uppers Club mentioned that they'd spent the weekend laid up with the sniffles. So I wonder if it's coming my way now. I do feel quite warm this morning, actually, and I'm not sure if that's because I'm not feeling 100% well or if it is because it is actually quite a mild morning, around 15 Celsius at the moment, 6:15 in the morning in October. That's quite something. But I've just been reading this. Today could be, tomorrow, could be the first day since June when temperatures stay completely below 20 Celsius across the whole country. We just peaked above 20 yesterday in Chester. We're set to do the same again today, but that could be the last time for, well, could be 6 months, couldn't it, before we see 20 Celsius again. Right, I've got the papers. We'll see what they're saying this morning after the original I Love You Baby, and that's next.
1: Is the sound of your mates alive? It's getting to more gigs this year and the next. Is the sound of saying, I got you, mate? Is the sound of mates enjoying even more of this? Is the sound of mates getting home instead of here? Click your seatbelt, because you're twice as likely to be killed or seriously injured if you don't think.
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on Chester's Day Radio, Tuesday morning, the 6th of October. In the papers today, Britain will build its own iron dome to shoot down enemy missiles under Kemi Badenoch's defence plans. The Tory leader would spend £10 billion, still a lot of money, £10 billion on an Israeli-style system called Britannia Shield. It was announced as the US withdrew its bombers from RAF Fairford. And the former Conservative MP Geoffrey Archer died yesterday during a break between writing sessions. Lord Archer, who was 86, was one of the world's best-known authors, his book selling more than 300 million copies. He passed away suddenly and peacefully at home yesterday. Last night, the father of two was described as the master storyteller and an editor's dream. He lived in Weston-super-Mare. He was born in London in 1940. He won a scholarship to Wellington School in Somerset before studying at Oxford University. He began his political career as a Tory councillor in 1967 and was MP for Louth in Lincolnshire from 1969 to 1974, but quit after a financial scandal. His fortunes revived when he began writing, and he returned to politics as the deputy chairman of the Conservative Party in 1985. But he was jailed for 4 years for perverting justice and perjury in July 2001 after admitting lying and creating false diaries to win £500,000 in libel damages against the Daily Star. Now, a Fly Dubai co-pilot who stabbed his captain had planned to crash the aircraft into Israel's Ben Gurion airport near Tel Aviv, report suggests. Hammam al-Hammami has told interrogators he planned the attack before he was hired by the airline, according to Israeli officials with knowledge of the investigation. The Omani, said to have held extremist Islamist views, had flown to Tel Aviv earlier this year and had planned to hijack and crash that jet, but changed his mind. Al-Hammami, now held in the UAE, attacked and wounded the captain with an axe before being overpowered by passengers in Wednesday's incident. Now, Andrew Mountbatten Windsor is said to be buoyant after launching legal action against police over the search warrants used for his arrest. He's utterly convinced it will be the first step in clearing his name, a friend says. His application for review to quash the warrants issued at the Old Bailey in February will be considered at the High Court on Thursday. A friend of the former prince said he seems incredibly buoyant despite everything he's been through and is really upbeat. He's utterly convinced that one day he will be completely exonerated, and he thinks this is the first step towards that. The king, of course, has said that he will not fund Andrew's lawsuit. Now, Michael Flatley's wife has died at the age of 52 only. Neve O'Brien, who performed the lead role in Lord of the Dance, died in hospital in Dublin following a period of illness. The pair had been married since 2006 and had their only son, John Michael, the following year. Sharing the news, Flatley said, "My heart is broken. I've lost my beautiful wife, Neve, and my best friend. My gorgeous bride of 20 years has gone to the Lord in heaven." Sad news indeed. Only 52. Now, I mentioned this street near Rhythin last week because it put every house on the street, I think there were six of them, up for sale for £300,000. Yeah, a row of six two-bed bungalows up for £300,000 in the village of Caerphilliog, just close to Rhythin. But Denbighshire Council has axed the sale now amid concerns from locals about who might buy the properties and what they might do with them. Sad news from the Welsh Mountain Zoo as well in Colwyn Bay. A chimp to believe the oldest in Britain has died at the age of at least 60. Mabel was said to be the wise matriarch of her troop, retaining her playful side despite her advancing years. The Welsh Mountain Zoo, where she spent many years, held her vital contribution to its breeding programme for the critically endangered species, and some of her offspring are still part of the zoo's chimpanzee troop. A giant Chinese dish stored under a sofa for decades could sell for £30,000 after it was identified as a rare relic. The 2-foot-wide porcelain antique was brought to Britain in the early 20th century by Wing Lung Gu. One of his descendants contacted Antiques Roadshow, and the expert John Axford, who went to have a look, said, "Yep, this was made for royalty in the 1880s.
It goes up for auction next month with an estimate of £30,000. Not bad for a dish under the sofa. And whiskey will be aged in space for the first time to see how it matures in the harsh conditions. Engineers in Scotland and Japan plan to launch it on a 5-year satellite mission around Earth. They hope the changes between extreme heat and cold as the samples orbit every 90 minutes could make them mature quicker. Glasgow University's Dr. Giles Ballett said the 2028 bid tests the effects of a space environment. What if it does mature whiskey quicker, popping it in a satellite and whizzing it around in space for 5 years? Can you imagine the price that would be by the time it finally gets to the shops? Sometimes

Florence and the Machine, You Got the Love. 6:30, Chester's D Radio, Tuesday morning. Hello, Bhupinda. Feeling a bit more human today, she says. As the cold is doing its stuff, though, yeah. Definitely one knocking around, as I said. Think I might have got it myself. I did manage to take it easy yesterday, she says. Peely and Forest Schools today. I'll do some rehearsals as well. Don't overdo it, Bhupinda. Have a good day. Jill Bender, morning, Jill. I had a very restless night. I'm sorry to hear that, Jill. Up and down all night. Arthritis bothering me. Lots of stuff on my mind. Oh, yeah, one of those nights. I'll definitely need a Nana Nap today, says Jill. We love a Nana Nap, and we fully endorse it on this show. Good morning to Andrew Garland. He says, oh, it was a good day yesterday. A decent journey home in the sunshine. Won't be saying that in a few weeks' time. Driving home from work in the pitch black. Oh, here we go. In a few weeks, the only daily out we'll see is at the weekend, says Andrew. Yes, you're ahead of me there. Looking forward to another good day. I hope you have one. Rob Evans, Rob, hello. Rob says, morning from me and, of course, the one and only Cookie. One of those nights for me, we're awake at 4, then nodding in and out of sleep for a bit. If it happens again, I'm just going to get up and find something to do. That's what I always do. If I wake up completely fully awake in the middle of the night, I get up and do stuff. The kitchen fitter came round yesterday to do some measuring up, so all being well, he'll start just after Christmas. Very good. John Hipkiss is with us as well. Me and Alison had a great night at bingo last night, says John. Ooh, have you won some money, John? Share it round.

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0: Well, that's Taylor Swift's new song. She just can't resist bringing out new songs all the time, can she? That's her new one. It's called Patient Zero. 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There you go. A mix of cloud and sunny spells today. There'll be spits and spots of drizzle from time to time. Still fairly mild. We'll see 20 Celsius again, possibly for the last time this year.
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Amy Winehouse and Rehab. Come around to 10 to 7. You might remember I mentioned that John sent me a message, John Hipkiss, saying me and Alison, that's his girlfriend, had a good night at the bingo last night. Didn't tell me how much they'd won. Then Alison messaged me and said, hello, have a good day. And I said, yeah, but how much did you win at bingo? And she's fessed up, 173 quid. More lucrative than working for a living. And we're going Wednesday as well to try and win more for our little break in Blackpool this weekend. Okay, Alison, I'm not sure that's a particularly sound approach to finances. It's worth a shot, I suppose. And of course, it's fun doing it, isn't it? Not the same, I presume, down at bingo halls now. You can't smoke there. I used to go to bingo all the time back in the day. I'm talking 20 years ago. And when they have breaks in between the bingo, you see a mass exodus of old women. I mean, dozens of them rushing to the fruit machines. Every single one of them had a cigarette on, chain smoking, pulling the levers on fruit machines. So I'm sure they're healthier places to be these days. Have a good one when you go back tomorrow, Alison. And we'll do more first uppers after the news.

0: Dinner Ladies, the 90s sitcom on telly. Victoria Wood's iconic series. Did you know Dinner Ladies Live is coming to Manchester next year? 26th of January to the 6th of February, with the likes of Sue Cleaver, who was Eileen in Coronation Street, and Les Dennis taking to the stage. I had no idea Dinner Ladies Live was a thing, but it's... Yep, it's happening, Manchester, early in the new year.
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0: That is the radio edit, unfortunately, of Money for Nothing by Dire Straits. 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
0: A mix of cloud and sunny spells today with occasional drizzle and temperatures once again getting up to 20 Celsius.
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2: US bombers were pulled from RAF Fairford in the face of some threats, Lucy Gormanly reports.
3: Donald Trump says the military aircraft didn't fly out by accident from RAF Fairford in Gloucestershire. The Secretary of State had previously said the withdrawal wasn't linked to safety concerns. Well, six men have been arrested over the past week in connection with a suspected plot targeting the airbase.
2: The US anti-Semitism envoy says they will make representations to the UK government over the Green Party's adoption of a policy branding Zionism as racism. They suggested the party is being anti-Semitic in singling out Israel when turning a blind eye to other countries. People under 50 are being diagnosed with cancer more often. It comes from a study from a cancer charity which found the trajectory concerning, despite early diagnosis leading to more positive outcomes. Dr. Vanessa Gordon-Giagu is the Research Translations Manager for the World Cancer Research Fund. She says some forms of cancer are on the decline.
4: We also found decreases for cancers related to smoking for both men and women. And those cancers were of the esophagus and bladder for women, and then lung, esophagus and bladder for men. And those are our key findings.
2: The Conservatives are pledging to invest billions to create the so-called Britannia Shield to defend Britain and its overseas bases in the event of future attacks. Announcing the move at the party's conference, Kemi Badenoch says the world won't wait for Britain to get ready, and Labour have failed to keep the country safe. The Royal Botanic Gardens in Kew has launched a public fundraising appeal to save the historic palm house and its tropical plant collection. It's showing serious signs of deterioration, requiring a £66 million renovation project. So far, half the funds have been secured. And tributes continue to be paid to former politician and best-selling author Geoffrey Archer after his death at the age of 86. His editor, Kate Elton, says he brought joy to generations of readers.
5: In local news, police in Chester have charged 47-year-old Daniel Jones with sexual assault and attempted rape. Jones, of no fixed address, was arrested on September the 30th. He appeared at Warrington Magistrates Court on Saturday and was remanded in custody. He'll appear at Chester Crown Court on October the 30th. Chester's Grosvenor Museum is preparing to mark its 140th birthday this month, with residents invited to take part in the celebrations. The museum opened its doors back in 1886 and will mark the anniversary throughout October with a programme of special activities and online content. People are also being asked to share their own memories through the museum's social media channels. And young people in Cheshire West and Chester can now travel by bus for just £1 per journey. The Next Gen Travel Scheme has launched for 16 to 19-year-olds living in the borough. A free pass allows holders to travel for £1 on participating local bus services. That's the latest. For more news from our area, click dradio.com.
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2: Northern Ireland remain at the top of their Nations League group, keeping a clean sheet with a 0-0 draw against Georgia. Isaac Price missed a late penalty. Elsewhere, it's the turn of England and Scotland this evening. Czech Republic are the visitors to Wembley, where Harry Kane is expected to match Peter Shilton's record of most Three Lions caps. Manager Thomas Tuchel says there's nobody better.
6: I'm not sure if I have any more words because I feel like he scores all the time and he plays fantastic. He's in the short list for Ballon d'Or, so we spoke so often about him, and he stepped up in intensity in his game, in the effort in his game, since he takes this major role for Bayern Munich.
2: Meanwhile, Scotland have the chance to go second in their group when they play Slovenia in Glasgow. In tennis, Daniil Medvedev has apologised for hitting a spectator with a ball after he was disqualified from the China Open semi-final against Novak Djokovic. And Luke Littler's missed out on a unique double after losing in the semi-finals of the World Youth Championships. The 19-year-old made a surprise appearance at the tournament but lost out in the final four to fellow Englishman Cam Crabtree.
1: 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Gavin Matthews.
0: Yeah, one or two people saying, oh, it's crazy warm this morning. It is, actually, but this will be the last day we'll see 20 Celsius, probably for the rest of 2026.

That is Enola Gay. This is Chester's D Radio. Tuesday morning, the 6th of October, 12 minutes after 7. Excuse me. Told you I had the sniffles, didn't I? Morning to Suzanne Smith. Well, this message came through about 45 minutes ago, just about to leave for work. Macclesfield bound again. She says that's quite a journey. Certainly need a strong coffee this morning. Hopefully you've had one, or you've even got one on the go in the car next year. Morning to Hazel McColl, who sent this message half hour ago. She says, dark and mild outside still. It's not so dark now, but it's pretty mild. I managed to cut the lawns yesterday and weed the garden, says Hazel. Yeah, I did a little bit more garden pottering yesterday. Just when you think you've got the garden sorted for the autumn and everything's put to bed, you then realise, oh, other stuff to do. I haven't weeded that bit, haven't cut that lot down. Need to chop the hedge back from this stuff. It's worth doing though, isn't it, to have that space, that little outside space that's your own. I always feel so sorry for people that haven't got gardens. Heavy. Tina Evans, hello Tina. She's back. First day to work after my holiday in Hungary, she says. I had a lovely week with the grandchildren and I can't wait to go back in a few months. The weather was amazing. 24, 25, 26 Celsius every day. Unfortunately, back to reality today. It always happens, doesn't it? Always happens back to reality. Just look forward to the next time. And Dave's in Upton. Told me yesterday he wasn't going to do very much. Ended up doing quite a bit. Had to go out and buy food for the fish. Outdoor fish. Then he went to M&S Food Hall in the Coliseum. Bought a couple of cheese pies. Recommends their cheese and onion pie. Had one for tea. Froze the other one. Cheese pie. M&S cheese pie for tea yesterday with triple cooked homemade chips. I mean, wow. It's quite the meal. Buddy would have needed it, our Dave, because he spent yesterday afternoon gardening and potting up some plants for friends as well. I said, you doing anything much today? Shopping again, off to Iceland to fill the freezer up because it's pensioners 10% off day. Love it. Whatever you're doing today, thirst uppers, wherever you are, have a terrific

0: That's Homewrecker, talking about temperatures a few minutes ago. This article here from the Met Office says that every single day since June, so for 4 months nearly, somewhere in the UK, temperatures have been 20 Celsius or above. Tomorrow is set to be the first day since June that nowhere in the UK will be higher than 20 Celsius.
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0: We've had a lovely summer. We've got to take the other end now. We're going to have a long, cold, and hopefully not too wet winter, but we'll see. A483 starting to build up now, approaching the Belgrave Lights and the Post House roundabout, getting a little busy round Littleton as well, if you're that end of the A51. A little patch of slow traffic eastbound on the M56 at Junction 15, but only a short patch. Starting to build up, coming down from Norfolk Hall to St David's as well. But no big delays at the moment. We'll check back, of course, in 20 minutes. And if you spot something, let me know, please, on 391063.
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4: Animals can't speak to drivers, but if they could, they would be asking us, telling us by the sounds of it, to put our litter and fruit waste in the bin. Because roadside litter kills an estimated 3 million animals every year. No wonder they sound miffed. So let's lend them a paw. Let's take our rubbish with us and bin it properly. National Highways. And what's that? They said thanks very much.
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0: Join Chester's D Radio for another daytime disco at Alexander's Live on Saturday, October 17th from 12 till 4 p.m. We'll be dancing in the daylight, packed with the greatest feel-good anthems from the 60s, 70s, 80s and 90s. 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
7: Hi, Matthew Wood.
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my third, I will admit. According to this research out this morning, we drink 57,000 cups of coffee during our adult life. 57,000 cups of coffee. Five or more cups a day are drunk by many of us. The typical coffee drinker spends more than 92 hours a year. That's nearly four full days, day and night, making and enjoying coffee. Necking on average 8,000 Americanos, 6,000 lattes and 5,800 flat whites in their lifetime. I mean, I'm only just getting started at five coffees a day. I will admit, I've had five before I go home today. I do every day. I know I should cut down, really. 16% of people, that's one in six people, say their coffee, their first coffee of the morning, is a non-negotiable part of their breakfast routine. And I hear you. I hear you. It has to be done. The very first thing I do when I get in here in the morning is whack the kettle on. It's the first thing I do. Before I even take my coat off or put my bag down, I whack the kettle on. And yeah, coffee in the morning is great. But coffee in the morning, when you haven't got to rush out to work or take the kids to school or whatever, coffee in the morning where you can make it, sit down, maybe outside if it's a beautiful morning, maybe inside looking out if it's a cold but beautiful morning, and just take 15, 20 minutes to yourself at the start of the day. That is the morning coffee that we all dream of having.

dreaming of you. And of course, if you've got a doggo, having that morning coffee, chilling out next to your dog just for 20 minutes. Beautiful way to start the day. Now, the Grosvenor Museum, did you know, is 140 years old. 140, opened its doors in 1886, so it's welcomed generations of visitors over the years. They're asking people who have had a connection to the Grosvenor Museum over the past 140 years, it says here, to share your story on their social media. I'm guessing most people's memories of the Grosvenor Museum will be in the last 70 or 80 years. But you might have been told stories from previous generations. The museum say, please get in touch with us on our socials and tell us your stories of the museum over the years. And there's a series of exhibitions, objects in the spotlight, historical photographs and behind-the-scenes content that are going to be made available this month as the Grosvenor Museum celebrates 140 years.

0: Midnight Oil, that is Better Burn It. Sun's coming up, Rob's just been on, blinded on the M56. The old sun can't do a lot about that. There'll be mornings where we don't see the sunrise over the next few months, so yeah, keep that in mind, I suppose. Today, sunny spells, some clouds, an occasional drizzle, and we'll see 20 Celsius again, possibly for the last time in quite a while.
1: 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If you're in one of these areas, you may not be seen by the driver. These four limited vision zones are in front, behind, and at both sides of the HGV. So when you're driving around a HGV, don't linger around them, because they may not notice you're there. Know the HGV zones. National Highways.
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0: Oh, we do have a long queue in now on the A483. Probably a 15-minute delay up to the Post House roundabout. Also, getting busier up the slip roads to the Post House and Rough Hill. Traffic starting to build there. Very, very stop start on the A51 between Stamford Bridge and Littleton, pretty much in both directions. Queue starting to build up on Grosvenor Road over the bridge. You'll be queuing approaching the Grosvenor roundabout there, and it's already getting busy on Ukraine Street trying to join onto Nicholas Street. The M56 traffic's very slow, possibly because of the rising sun, and it's apparently causing very difficult conditions there, blinding conditions driving eastbound from 15 to 12. 391063 is the number if you spot a problem anywhere else.
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Bruno Mars and I Just Might. Right, let's get on with On This Day in Music. And for part one, we'll go back 47 years to the 6th of October 1979, when you could have seen this lot supported by Joy Division in Edinburgh for £2.50. This lot being the Buzzcocks.

Buzzcox, their big hit, Ever Fallen in Love with Someone You Shouldn't Have Fallen in Love With. Yeah. You could have seen them 47 years ago today, supported by Joy Division, no less, in Edinburgh for just £2.50. What it must have been to have been a teenager in 1979. From this day in music, part two, we're going back 42 years. The 6th of October 1984 was the date when David Bowie got his sixth number one album. That was called Tonight. This was one of the singles from it.

from the album Tonight, which went to number one 42 years ago today on the album chart, and that was his sixth album. What a guy. Just seen a message from Linda. Hello, Linda. If you're still listening, Linda in Connorskey sent me this at 10 past six this morning. I've only just spotted it. She said, I'm really sorry to hear you've started with the sniffles. It's only mild. It might be a false alarm. I'm still suffering with mine. I can't shake it off after 2 weeks. Oh, Linda, I'm sorry about that. You get yourself some Lemsips cough mixture and dose yourself up well. I certainly will. I'll even get myself some... Hang on a second. California! Tastes vile, but I just love saying it.

0: Roy, and without you, it's starting to get very heavy now on the M56 eastbound 15 to 14, especially A51. Usual busyness there, and over St David's to the top of Aston Hill, bit of queuing traffic, and 15 minutes of delays in on the A483.
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2: A mix of clouds, sunshine and spits and spots of drizzle today. We should get up to 20 Celsius once again.
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3: Donald Trump says there were some threats that led to the US to pull bombers from a UK base. Lucy Gormley has more.
4: The US president says the military aircraft didn't fly out by accident from RAF Fairford in Gloucestershire. Earlier, US Secretary of State Marco Rubio had sought to play down the withdrawal of the planes after suggestions the move was linked to security concerns. Six men have been arrested over the past week in connection with a suspected plot targeting the air bases.
3: The US will make representations over the Green Party voting to brand Zionism as racism. Washington's top advisor on anti-Semitism says the party is hypocritical to single out Israel while turning a blind eye to other countries. The motion sparked fierce backlash, with party leader Zach Polanski banned from Israel as a result. A study has found a rise in people under 50 being diagnosed with cancer. We're told it's not only confined to bowel cancer either, with a range of different variations rising in younger people. Dr. Vanessa Gordon-Giagu is the Research Translations Manager for the World Cancer Research Fund. She explains what they're looking at next.
5: Awareness of cancer and talking about things that you might be worried about, that's the positive bit. The bit that is the negative bit is that cancers are happening more commonly in people under 50. And that, from a research perspective, is the bit that we need to understand.
3: The Conservatives are pledging to invest £10 billion to create a new Iron Dome aimed at defending Britain and its overseas bases. The so-called Britannia Shield would be able to detect incoming threats with missiles and drones. Kemi Badenoch announced the move at her party's conference in Birmingham. She says Labour have failed to keep the country safe. A new report indicates that more than a quarter of UK adults are finding it difficult to get by on their current income. Standard Life say the proportion is a slight increase from those who were struggling on their income last year. And tributes are being paid to former politician and bestseller Geoffrey Archer, who's died at the age of 86. Conservative leader Kemi Badenoch says it was a huge shock.
6: In local news, a 47-year-old man has been charged with sexual offences in Chester. Daniel Jones, of no fixed address, was arrested on September 30th and charged with sexual assault and attempted rape. He's been remanded in custody and will appear at Chester Crown Court on October 30th. Chester's Grosvenor Museum is celebrating its 140th birthday this October, and residents are being encouraged to get involved. A month of exhibitions, historic photographs and behind-the-scenes content is planned, alongside birthday messages from local personalities. The museum is also asking people to share their favourite memories and experiences online. And a new bus travel scheme has launched in Cheshire West and Chester, offering £1 journeys to young people. Those aged 16 to 19 who live in the borough can apply for a free next-gen travel pass. It can be used on participating local services at any time, including evenings and weekends. That's the latest. For more news from our area, click dradio.com.
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3: Northern Ireland remain at the top of their Nations League group, keeping a clean sheet with a 0-0 draw against Georgia. Isaac Price missed a late penalty. Elsewhere, it's the turn of England and Scotland this evening. Czech Republic are the visitors to Wembley, where Harry Kane is expected to match Peter Shilton's record of most Three Lions caps. Manager Thomas Tuchel says there's nobody better.
7: I'm not sure if I have any more words, because I feel like he scores all the time and he plays fantastic. He's in the shortlist for Ballon d'Or, so we spoke so often about him, and he stepped up in intensity in his game and the effort in his game since he takes this major role for Bayern Munich.
3: Meanwhile, Scotland have the chance to go second in their group when they play Slovenia in Glasgow. In tennis, Daniil Medvedev has apologised for hitting a spectator with a ball after he was disqualified from the China Open semi-final against Novak Djokovic. And Luke Littler's missed out on a unique double after losing in the semi-finals of the World Youth Championships. The 19-year-old made a surprise appearance at the tournament, but lost out in the final four to fellow Englishman Cam Crabtree.
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8: Gavin Matthews. Gavin Matthews.
2: Well, we'll check the roads again in 10 minutes. They're looking pretty frightful. Also coming up, Diwali is being celebrated in Chester on the same day as Halloween, as it goes. Talking

got a friend down in Essex who loves Billy Joel so much. When he was playing in London, I think it was last summer, she couldn't get a ticket. But she went up anyway, stood outside and listened. That's dedication. Tell her about it. 12 minutes past 8. Now, news of the world's biggest pumpkin here, grown by a granddad called Ian. I know. In Berkshire somewhere, he spent 6 hours a day for 2 months nurturing this pumpkin, which weighs in at 2,856 pounds. This is incredible. That's 204 stone. A 204 stone pumpkin. He and his brother have been growing record setting pumpkins for quite some time now. But he said, modestly, you know, everyone works together on this, so it's not like other sports. Hang on a sec. I'm sure growing a big pumpkin isn't a sport by any definition. He said somebody's Googled the weight, 204 stone, and said this pumpkin weighs the same as a female hippo. He said it feels good, though, doesn't it, knowing an American hasn't got the world record? Yes, it absolutely does, to be fair, because they took our Celtic pagan festival of Samhain and transformed it into Halloween and just over-commercialised it. And, of course, when America sneezes, we catch a cold, so we have all this trick-and-treat nonsense going on and all of that. But, you know, I must admit, I do love to see carved pumpkins on Halloween on people's doorsteps, in windows. You know, it's kind of the vibe of autumn, and it's sort of in keeping with the whole origins of the festival of Halloween, because of course it's meant to be, isn't it? Meant to be. It's one of those days where the veil between this life and the next is at its thinnest. Very exciting stuff. Still a 204 stone pumpkin. I wouldn't want to carve that, would you? It's okay though. If you want a pumpkin, you can just go into any supermarket now. They'll all be there. Just next to the Christmas aisle. You know the Christmas aisle. Been there since August. Yeah, just.

0: Ariana Grande and Hate That I Made You Love Me. Morning, Kathy. Kathy makes an excellent point. We just talked about this 204 stone pumpkin. She says, just imagine how much soup you could make with a pumpkin that size. I am imagining it, and I do hope that when the competition's finished and they've weighed it and everyone's gone, oh, that's a lovely pumpkin. Well done, Ian. I do hope that it's donated to a charity somewhere and it's used to feed people. I really do.
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0: Right, very, very busy approach at the Post House roundabout. Really snarled up round there. Lengthy queues on the 483. Queuing from the Garden Centre if you're on Wrexham Road to the Belgrave Lights. Rough Hill struggling to get out. Longish queue up the Snip Road to the Post House coming from the Broughton direction. Wrexham Road, very busy all the way in from just past the petrol station, really. Over Grosvenor Bridge to the Grosvenor roundabout is solid. Nicholas Street as well, very busy. And New Crane Street queuing to join Nicholas Street. How long is Nuns Road closed for? I've not seen a sign. Hough Green, we're queuing quite a way up to the Overly roundabout. A41 now in from Rowton to the Boughton Heath, very slow all the way. It's also a long queue up Coldy Valley Road to get there. All through Boughton, usual sort of snarled up conditions really on Sandy Lane and Criston Road and through Tarvin Road and all the way down to the bars. The A51, its usual self, very, very stop start inbound all the way from Stanford Bridge to Littleton. Queuing traffic from the Toby roundabout to the Doubletree. And then, I've seen it worse through Hall, I'll be honest. Long Lane, though, between Plas Newton Lane and the Doubletree is looking pretty busy. Liverpool Road starts to slow down after the junction with Upton Lane and past the hospital, very, very slow all through the beach and up to the Fountains is struggling. St Oswald's Way struggling up to the Fountains as well. Parkgate Road, quite a long queue to the Aldi roundabout. The M56, a little bit of slow traffic just before Chester services to just after it. Let's have a look at North Wales. Yeah, a bit of a queue now towards Altami as you leave New Brighton. Going round the Eulow Loop over St David's to the top of Aston Hill. A little bit sluggish there. And one or two slow patches perhaps inbound on Sealand Road from Drome Corner. Roughly to Dandy's. 391063 is the number if you spot anything else.
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5: There are two types of drive you can have on the motorway. 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
5: 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Like giving more space to the car in front or not hogging the middle lane. 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

The Hindu Festival of Light, Diwali, is going to be celebrated in Chester on the 31st of October. The Sanji Indian Association have organised it. All starts at 11:45 on that date with a colourful parade, which will work its way from Watergate Street to Town Hall Square, and then on to Eastgate Street, where there'll be a display of traditional Indian dancing at 12:30. And then from 2:00 in the afternoon, there will be workshops in the Unity Centre, to which we're all invited. We'll be able to take part in henna hand painting, face painting, Diwali art. There'll be an Indian food stall and Indian craft stalls as well, all in the Unity Centre, which is on Coppin Street in town, as Chester celebrates Diwali during the day on the 31st of October, before we all turn into ghosties and goblins and whatnots in the evening.

Nelly Furtado and Say It Right. We play our song of the week. It's the new one from James Blunt, our song of this week. His last tune was Taste Like Summer, which was really good. And he's now teasing his forthcoming album called Airplane Mode, which is out at the beginning of November. This is the latest single to be released from it. Our song of the week, James Blunt with Circles.

0: James Blunt and Circles. That's his latest single from his forthcoming album Airplane Mode, which is out next month. And he's going on an arena tour, we're told, in the early spring, promoting that album. So James Blunt and Circles, our song of the week. So you'll hear that a lot between now and Sunday, I guess. The weather today, a mix of clouds and sunny spells. There'll be one or two spits and spots of drizzle, maybe early afternoon, lunchtime-ish perhaps. But we'll still see 20 Celsius today.
1: Is the sound of your mates alive? Is getting to more gigs this year and the next? Is the sound of saying, I got you, mate? Is the sound of mates enjoying even more of this? Is the sound of mates getting home instead of here? Click your seatbelt, because you're twice as likely to be killed or seriously injured if you don't think.
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0: Solid traffic inbound over the Grosvenor Bridge and then heading up Nicholas Street towards New Crane Street. It's standing traffic there. New Crane Street itself is queuing from just after Tower Road as well to try and get onto the Inner Ring Road. Nasty that. Lengthy queues on Wrexham Road, Leitch Lane and Hough Green up to the Overly Roundabout. In Hambridge, it looks really busy. outside the college in both directions on Eaton Road. Coming into the post house on the A483, well, it's not such a long queue now, but it is really snarled up all around that area. Rough hill, good luck trying to join on. Outbound from the roundabout to Belgrave is looking busy as well. Shorter queue on Wrexham Road, but still queuing from before the Rake Lane junction to the Belgrave lights. Sluggish on the 55 approaching the post house from the Broughton direction as well. Those lights in Breton on the Broughton Strait look like they're causing issues again. Queuing traffic coming up from the shopping park to just past the junction with Breton Lane, and it's a bit slow heading in the opposite direction as well. A51 queuing from Stamford Bridge all the way to Littleton. A41 Routon up to the Boughton Heath is really hard going. All approaches to the Boughton Heath very busy now, congested through Boughton, all the routes to the bars very busy around Grosvenor Park Road as well. It's stop start there, I'm afraid. And what is this monstrosity on Caldy Valley Road, queuing from before the nature park up to Boughton Heath? Hall's looking busy now, heading towards the Doubletree roundabout, and then through Hall, really sluggish. St Oswald's Way is queuing from the bottom of Hall Way up to the Fountains roundabout. Liverpool Road struggling all the way in from Upton Lane through the Beach and right up past Brook Lane, which itself has got a bit of a queue. We've got a lane closure here on Mill Lane as well. I think we might have a bit of a closure on Mill Lane. Would explain that way. It's much busier on Liverpool Road than usual, and Parkgate Road as well. It's slow from just after the Mollington turn. In Connors Quay, golf delays really slow all the way down. Queuing traffic at the bottom there, trying to join onto the main road. Pretty busy round St David's as well, over the top of the roundabout to the top of Aston Hill. New Brighton to Altamy, there's a little queue there, and quite a long one from Penyforth Railway Station up to Penymynydd roundabout.
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0: Oh yeah, Sealand Road stop start as well from Drome Corner to just past the Sorgle turn. On a turn.

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because she drives me crazy. So today is the last day of 20 Celsius temperatures. So say the Met Office, who points out that somewhere in the UK, if not everywhere, it's been in excess of 20 Celsius every single day since June. So for 4 months, we've seen 20 Celsius plus temperatures. Tomorrow, well, they're saying around here, probably 13 will be the best. Same on Thursday with rain. 16 on Friday with wind. 11 on Saturday and 13 on Sunday. That's what we've got to look forward to, ladies and gentlemen.

0: Cat's Eye. That's Animal. This is Chester's D Radio. News at 9 is on the way. Of course, we'll play that great song from Monaco. What do you want from me? Da-na-na-na-na-na-na-na-na-na. That one. I'll let them do the music. And then after 9, of course, we'll get into the Morning Connection.
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0: yeah, it is a good one, isn't it? Monaco. And that is What Do You Want From Me?
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0: Peak at the Roads coming up. Looks really nasty. We'll do that in about 10 minutes.
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0: A mix of cloud and sunny spells today with the odd spit of drizzle here and there. Temperatures up to 20 Celsius, perhaps for the final time this year.
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3: US bombers were pulled from RAF Fairford in the face of some threats, Lucy Cormanly reports.
4: Donald Trump says the military aircraft didn't fly out by accident from RAF Fairford in Gloucestershire. The Secretary of State had previously said the withdrawal wasn't linked to safety concerns. Well, six men have been arrested over the past week in connection with a suspected plot targeting the airbase.
3: The US anti-Semitism envoy says they will make representations to the UK government over the Green Party's adoption of policy branding Zionism as racism. They suggested the party is being anti-Semitic in singling out Israel when turning a blind eye to other countries. A study has found a rise in people under 50 being diagnosed with cancer. We're told it's not confined only to bowel cancer either, with a range of different variations rising in younger people. Dr. Vanessa Gordon-Giagu is the Research Translations Manager for the World Cancer Research Fund and explains what she found.
5: What we found is that for both men and women, a range of different cancers, including some of the most common, so for example, colorectal, liver and pancreas, were increasing, specifically for women. Further cancers were increasing.
3: The Conservatives are pledging to invest billions to create the so-called Britannia Shield to defend Britain and its overseas bases in the event of future attacks. Announcing the move at the party's conference, Kemi Badenoch says the world won't wait on Britain to get ready. Labour failed to keep the country safe. Loganair cabin crew are to hold a ballot over potential strike action after rejecting an offer over pay. It'll involve more than 60 crew based out of a number of airports in Scotland. Unite claims the final wage offer from the company was made before pay negotiations had taken place. And Hotel California by the Eagles has been voted the best driving song by British motorists. More than a quarter of those surveyed gave it the top spot, with Bruce Springsteen's Born in the USA coming up next and Miley Cyrus's Flowers in third.
6: In local news, police in Chester have charged 47-year-old Daniel Jones with sexual assault and attempted rape. Jones, of no fixed address, was arrested on September the 30th. He appeared at Warrington Magistrates Court on Saturday and was remanded in custody. He'll appear at Chester Crown Court on October the 30th. Chester's Grosvenor Museum is preparing to mark its 140th birthday this month, with residents invited to take part in the celebrations. The museum opened its doors back in 1886 and will mark the anniversary throughout October with a programme of special activities and online content. People are also being asked to share their own memories through the museum's social media channels. And young people in Cheshire West and Chester can now travel by bus for just £1 per journey. The Next Gen Travel Scheme has launched for 16 to 19-year-olds living in the borough. A free pass allows holders to travel for £1 on participating local bus services. That's the latest. For more news from our area, click dradio.com.
1: Gavin Matthews.
0: Okay, we started a brand new morning connection yesterday. No correct guesses. I think it's tricky-ish this week, but I've got a second clue for you in 10 minutes, and we'll check the roads after Sienna Spyro, Kim Carnes, and Tones and I.

0: Sienna Spyro, and that's Great Expectation. In case you missed it yesterday, the Morning Connection clue was Ooh Ah, Just a Little Bit by Gina G. Clue 2's on the way in 10 minutes.
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0: Queuing from before Nuffield Health still to the Overly roundabout, then it's a solid line of traffic over Grosvenor Bridge from one roundabout to the next. Nicholas Street very busy in both directions. New Crane Street as well. Queuing from the racecourse up to the Inner Ring Road. And it's the closure of Nuns Road, making it obviously much busier around there than it usually is. Union Street looks really busy coming past the park this morning, even worse than usual. Coming into Boughton, it's solid really from the Boughton Heath roundabout. I can see a red line all the way, Whitchurch Road, Criston Road, right past the old Bill Smith's, up to the bars. Absolutely stuffed this morning. So we're still queuing up Sandy Lane to join in with the merry throng as well. An improving situation inbound on the A41, A51. Still rather sluggish from Stamford Bridge. Sluggish through Hoole as well from the Doubletree roundabout past the park down to the railway station bridge. St Oswald's Way is queuing up to the fountains. Liverpool Road very busy from the beach all the way up to the fountains. And Brook Lane's queuing to join onto Liverpool Road as well. Countess Way still solid from Morrison's to Aldi. Parkgate Road stop start really from before Cheney Road right up to the top. Let's head over to North Wales, see what's happening there. We've still got queuing traffic from Penyffordd Railway Station to the Penymynydd Roundabout. Busy Mould Road going from Norfolk to Connors Quay. Bit of a queue there, so there might be some temporary lights and some work going along there. 391063 is the number. If you spot anything else, give us a shout, please.
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0: Whenever I say roadworks going on, by the way, I don't necessarily mean there's actually work going on. I just mean there's some temporary traffic lights and a bit of a lane closure going on.
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1: Okay, yesterday, Ooh Ah, Just a Little Bit by Gina G. It's your first clue on the Morning Connection. Incorrect guesses included the Bee Gees, Pirates, Heartbeat, Spots, Things a Horse Wears, Types of String, the Bisto advert. Did we take leave of our senses yesterday? Famous Stuarts, blood groups, comedy partnerships. They were all wrong. So please don't say any of those. But give us a ring on 391063. If you've got a different guess, now you're hearing clue two, which is Constant Craving by K.D. Lang.

Bang, and yesterday it was Gina G, who are Just a Little Bit. So what do we think to the connection? 391063 is the number to call. 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

0: final countdown. Martin Garrix and U2 before that, and before that, KD Lang, Constant Craving. That's this morning's Morning Connection clue. Fran Roberts says, is it strings on a guitar? Hazel Bayliss has gone for musical notes. Leo in Connors Key says, is it elements on the periodic table? No, it isn't. He also says, I hope those shrubs you dug up don't grow back. They won't. There's a new driveway going over the top. Paul in Ashton's gone for SI units. That's something to do with science, isn't it? It's not that, I'm afraid. Kim in Mould's gone for weights. I mean, some of these do fit so far. K for kilogram, G for gram, but it's not going to work tomorrow, I'm afraid. Helen in Connors Key's gone for coins, as in Thruppney bits. I'm not sure how we got coins out of today's. Or days. Days. You got D-Day and you got G'day if you're an Australian. Oh, I wish that was the right answer, but it isn't. Sorry, Helen. Sandra in Blake, and I've just spoke to her. She says she's gone for I'm a Celebrity, Letters, which does fit so far, yes, but won't by the end of the week. Or she says chocolate. You crave chocolate. Constant Craving was today's song. And she said, do you remember that TV advert where that girl went, ah, flake? And I have to say, I don't. I remember she sat in a cornfield or something, painting, and it rained or something like that. But no, look, it's nothing to do with chocolate. Nobody's got it again yet. There's still 10 minutes left to give me a shout. Gina G, ooh, ah, just a little bit. And KD Lang, Constant Craving. What do you reckon the connection is there?
1: Oh. Animals can't speak to drivers. But if they could, they would be asking us, telling us by the sounds of it, to put our litter and fruit waste in the bin. Because roadside litter kills an estimated 3 million animals every year. No wonder they sound miffed. So let's lend them a paw. Let's take our rubbish with us and bin it properly. National Highways. And what's that? They said thanks very much.
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0: That's another belter from Ray. That is called Joy. Gary and Leitch says, is Rivers or Mix the Morning Connection? Julian Salt has gone for the phonetic alphabet. Alan Joynes has gone for football chants. And I thought, what? And then Dave Bell has made it a bit clearer. He said, is it anything to do with sports people? You've got ooh, ah, Cantona.
1: I say ooh, ah, Cantona.
0: Or there's a baseball player called KD, which I didn't know. Or is it physics or chemistry, he wonders. No to all of those. And Leo in the Key has come back and said, is it single letters that can be used as surnames? No, it isn't. So we go into day three tomorrow with no correct guesses so far. I think someone will get it tomorrow. We'll find out in the morning. That song will be on at 9:25, of course.
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3: Bit of everything today. A mix of cloud, sunny spells, occasional drizzle. Mild though, we'll see 20 Celsius again.
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4: Donald Trump says there were some threats that led to the US to pull bombers from a UK base. Lucy Gorman-Lee has the details.
5: The US president says the military aircraft didn't fly out by accident from RAF Fairford in Gloucestershire. Earlier, US Secretary of State Marco Rubio had sought to play down the withdrawal of the planes after suggestions the move was linked to security concerns. Six men have been arrested over the past week in connection with a suspected plot targeting the air bases.
4: The US will make representations over the Green Party, voting to brand Zionism as racism. Washington's top advisor on anti-Semitism says the party is hypocritical to single out Israel while turning a blind eye to other countries. The motion has sparked fierce backlash, with party leader Zach Polanski banned from Israel as a result. People under 50 are being diagnosed with cancer more often. It comes from a study from a cancer charity which found the trajectory concerning, despite early diagnosis leading to more positive outcomes. Dr. Vanessa Gordon-Giagu is the Research Translations Manager for the World Cancer Research Fund. She says some forms of cancer are on the decline.
6: We also found decreases for cancers related to smoking for both men and women. And those cancers were of the esophagus and bladder for women, and then lung, esophagus and bladder for men. And those are our key findings.
4: The Conservatives are pledging to invest £10 billion to create a new Iron Dome aimed at defending Britain and its overseas bases. The so-called Britannia Shield would be able to detect incoming threats with missiles and drones. Kemi Badenoch announced the move at her party's conference in Birmingham. She says Labour have failed to keep the country safe. And eBay have launched a new skills program aimed at young entrepreneurs. It aims to support young people building skills in things like AI, with their new report saying 18 to 24-year-olds are looking for different ways to earn. Two-thirds say they make money outside of paid employment, from selling and freelancing to content creation. That's the latest from Radio News Hub. I'm Frankie Hersine.
7: In local news, a 47-year-old man has been charged with sexual offences in Chester. Daniel Jones, of no fixed address, was arrested on September 30th and charged with sexual assault and attempted rape. He's been remanded in custody and will appear at Chester Crown Court on October 30th. Chester's Grosvenor Museum is celebrating its 140th birthday this October, and residents are being encouraged to get involved. A month of exhibitions, historic photographs and behind-the-scenes content is planned, alongside birthday messages from local personalities. The museum is also asking people to share their favourite memories and experiences online. And a new bus travel scheme has launched in Cheshire West and Chester, offering £1 journeys to young people. Those aged 16 to 19 who live in the borough can apply for a free next-gen travel pass. It can be used on participating local services at any time, including evenings and weekends. That's the latest. For more news from our area, click dradio.com.
1: Gavin Matthews. Gavin Matthews.
3: Still looking pretty busy throughout the city centre, especially Grosvenor Road over the bridge. Wish they'd get Nuns Road back open again.

0: That's Ash and Stop the Wedding, brand new music. Catchy music as well. Before that, Oasis, The Importance of Being Idle. And I'm reading this morning that Ben Elton is wanting to create a jukebox musical of Oasis songs. He was involved with putting together We Will Rock You for Queen, and Tonight's the Night for Rod Stewart, and he wants to do the same for Oasis. He was talking to Noel Gallagher, and he said, we had one of the best nights of our lives, me and the kids watching Oasis, you lot on your reunion tour last year. So what's the possibility of you allowing me to put together an Oasis jukebox musical? And Noel said, "Hey, mate, you best ask our Liam." And I'm not sure how keen he's going to be. And is there an actor in the world that could recreate the swagger of Liam Gallagher? I very much doubt it. But we'll see what happens. We'll get the Lighthouse Family on next. And some Shakira and the wonderful Luther Vandross play soon as well.
1: There are two types of drive you can have on the motorway. One that feels like this. Or one that feels... like this. The difference is just a few little changes, like giving more space to the car in front or not hogging the middle lane. Because being a little more considerate on the road actually reduces congestion and collisions, which transforms everyone's journey. So we all feel a little less and a lot more National Highways.
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Well, that song's probably 20 years old now, which is incredible. Whenever, Wherever by Shakira. Before that, the Lighthouse Family, whose music is older than 20 years, but still sounding great. And that was my favourite one of theirs, Played You High. Story House have announced their pantomime this year. It's Rapunzel. Big beats, big hair and big fun is what's being promised. The Story House Originals pantomime runs from the 4th of December till the 3rd of January. I always think, you know, it's going to be a good idea to save your panto trip until after Christmas Day and Boxing Day. So either go to, you know, fill up those sort of in-between days where there's nothing to do, or hang on till the 1st or 2nd or even 3rd of January and go and watch it to round off the celebrations before everything gets back to normal. But if you can't wait till then, it does start on the 4th of December. Rapunzel at Story House, this year's panto.

0: the new song from Teddy Swims. Perfect Man. Luther Vandross before that, and I did play Shakira and Whenever Wherever a few minutes ago. Her live stream performance from Spain became Amazon Music's most watched performance by a female artist. During the gig, Dua Lipa came on stage. She wanted a piece of the action, and we're going to hear from her in just a sec with one of her hits, Levitating, coming right up.
1: Is the sound of your mates alive? Is getting to more gigs this year and the next? Is the sound of saying, I got you, mate? Is the sound of mates enjoying even more of this? Is the sound of mates getting home instead of here? Click your seatbelt, because you're twice as likely to be killed or seriously injured if you don't think.
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Born on Blondes, What's Up, and frontwoman Linda Perry has recently reunited with the rest of the band. And at the beginning of next year, they're going to release their first new studio album in over 30 years. New music from the Four Non-Blondes coming up next year, although the song I've just played you is their pension for sure. That's What's Up. Here's a guy who's never stopped making music, Johnny Marr. This is his latest single. It's called It's Time.

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0: with It's Time and Junior coming up to take us to the news at 11. And you know what happens after that? Oh yeah, it's an hour of musical birthdays.
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0: Bit of a mixed bag again today. Cloud, yes, but quite a few spells of sunshine. There'll be one or two outbreaks of drizzle. And temperatures today up to 20 Celsius.
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2: US bombers were pulled from RAF Fairford in the face of some threats, Lucy Gormanly reports.
3: Donald Trump says the military aircraft didn't fly out by accident from RAF Fairford in Gloucestershire. The Secretary of State had previously said the withdrawal wasn't linked to safety concerns. Well, six men have been arrested over the past week in connection with a suspected plot targeting the airbase.
2: Meanwhile, the Conservatives are pledging to invest billions to create this so-called Britannia Shield to defend Britain and its overseas bases in the event of future attacks. Announcing the move at the party's conference, Kemi Badenoch says the world won't wait on Britain to get ready, and Labour have failed to keep the country safe. A man's been charged for failing to comply with restrictions imposed on an anti-migrant protest in Gosport. Police say around 350 people were at the scene near to where a group of migrants were brought ashore by the Coast Guard. A total of 12 people were arrested for offences including assaulting a police officer, drunk and disorderly, criminal damage and racially aggravated public order. A study has found a rise in people under 50 being diagnosed with cancer. We're told it's not only confined to bowel cancer either, with a range of different variations rising in younger people. Dr. Vanessa Gordon at Giargu is a research translations manager for the World Cancer Research Fund. She explains what they're looking at next.
4: Talking about things that you might be worried about, that's the positive bit. The bit that is the negative bit is that cancers are happening more commonly in people under 50. And that, from a research perspective, is the bit that we need to understand.
2: Tributes continue to be paid to former politician and best-selling author Jeffrey Archer after his death at the age of 86. Charles Brandreth called him a great storyteller, while his editor Kate Elton says he brought great joy to generations of readers. And Hotel California by the Eagles has been voted the best driving song by British motorists. More than a quarter of those surveyed gave it the top spot, with Bruce Springsteen's Born in the USA coming up next and Miley Cyrus's Flowers in third.
5: In local news, police in Chester have charged 47-year-old Daniel Jones with sexual assault and attempted rape. Jones, of no fixed address, was arrested on September the 30th. He appeared at Warrington Magistrates Court on Saturday and was remanded in custody. He'll appear at Chester Crown Court on October the 30th. Chester's Grosvenor Museum is preparing to mark its 140th birthday this month, with residents invited to take part in the celebrations. The museum opened its doors back in 1886 and will mark the anniversary throughout October with a programme of special activities and online content. People are also being asked to share their own memories through the museum's social media channels. And young people in Cheshire West and Chester can now travel by bus for just £1 per journey. The Next Gen Travel Scheme has launched for 16 to 19-year-olds living in the borough. A free pass allows holders to travel for £1 on participating local bus services. That's the latest. For more news from our area, click dradio.com.
1: Gavin Matthews.
0: Okay, final hour of the show as promised. Musical birthdays. We haven't got loads. We've got a few. I've got some good songs to play in the next hour, so hang around for those. First, though, Jamie Miller's new one, Baby Doll, after Classic Clash. And this from Lady Gaga.
6: Yeah.

0: Baby Doll, that's called. 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We haven't got loads of musicians celebrating today, but we've got a few, including Kevin Cronin from REO Speedwagon. He's 75 today, and one of their big 80s power ballads is on the way.
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Fergie, Big Girls Don't Cry. At REO Speedwagon, Can't Fight This Feeling, Kevin Cronin from the band is 75 years old today and considerably younger at just 44, born this day 1982, William Butler, the synthesizer player, bassist, guitarist and percussionist for the rather excellent Arcade Fire.

0: Simple Minds, Beginner Boys, their new song, and Arcade Fire, No Cars Go. William Butler, who played a variety of instruments with the group, is 44 today. 66 today, Richard Jobson of the Skids. They had a few hits at the end of the 70s. I can't find any of them to play for you, which is a shame. Topal's drummer is Tim Burgess. He's 65 today. I can find some Topal songs. We'll play one in a second.
1: Animals can't speak to drivers, but if they could, they would be asking us, telling us by the sounds of it, to put our litter and fruit waste in the bin. 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

Harry Styles, Dance No More, to pal with Secret Garden. Their drummer, Tim Burgess, is 65 today and 72 today. So that means born this day, 1954, it's David Hidalgo from Los Lobos.

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0: Taylor Swift's new song. Yes, another new song from Taylor Swift, Patient Zero. La Bamba before that by Los Lobos, their biggest hits. And one of their members, David Hidalgo, is 72 years old today. That's it. I'm back in the morning. We'll do the whole thing again. Hop on whenever you wake up after six. I'll be here. And stick around for Daz and the Midday Mystery after the news at 12.
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1: We got some heavy thundery showers around for Tuesday afternoon, temperatures of around 19.
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2: Customers of online clothing retailer ASOS have received notifications this morning claiming the company has been hacked. The notification read, "Dear ASOS, DPO and IT, we have fully compromised the Snowflake instance. Engage with us or we will leak it." Shares in the company have dropped by over 10%. The Conservatives are pledging to invest £10 billion to create a new Iron Dome aimed at defending Britain and its overseas bases. The so-called Britannia Shield would be able to detect incoming threats with missiles and drones. Kemi Badenoch announced the move at her party's conference in Birmingham. She said Labour have failed to keep the country safe. Meanwhile, Donald Trump says there were some threats that led to the US pulling bombers out of a UK base. Lucy Gormanley has the details.
3: The US president says the military aircraft didn't fly out by accident from RAF Fairford in Gloucestershire. Earlier, US Secretary of State Marco Rubio had sought to play down the withdrawal of the plane after suggestions the move was linked to security concerns. Six men have been arrested over the past week in connection with a suspected plot targeting the air bases.
2: The US anti-Semitism envoy says they will make representation to the UK government over the Green Party's adoption of policy branding Zionism as racism. They suggested the party is being anti-Semitic in singling out Israel when turning a blind eye to other countries. More parents across England are set to be given extra support to toilet train their children before they start primary school. A pilot led by the City of York Council could be replicated by dozens of others in England. Felicity Gillespie is from Kindred Squared, who funded the pilot.
4: It became increasingly apparent that teachers were reporting more and more children were turning up to school starting at the beginning of reception, not toilet trained. Last year it was 26%, one in four children starting school not toilet trained. And alongside that, we had one in five parents saying they weren't aware that there was a sort of issue.
2: And tennis world number one Jannik Sinner has ended his season early with a knee injury. That's the latest from Radio News Hub. I'm Matthew Dudley.
5: In local news, a 47-year-old man has been charged with sexual offences in Chester. Daniel Jones, of no fixed address, was arrested on September 30th and charged with sexual assault and attempted rape. He's been remanded in custody and will appear at Chester Crown Court on October 30th. Chester's Grosvenor Museum is celebrating its 140th birthday this October, and residents are being encouraged to get involved. A month of exhibitions, historic photographs and behind-the-scenes content is planned, alongside birthday messages from local personalities. The museum is also asking people to share their favourite memories and experiences online. And a new bus travel scheme has launched in Cheshire West and Chester, offering £1 journeys to young people. Those aged 16 to 19 who live in the borough can apply for a free next-gen travel pass. It can be used on participating local services at any time, including evenings and weekends. That's the latest. For more news from our area, click dradio.com.

of Tuesday's Midday Mystery here. Monsters, Inc. was at the cinemas. Harry Potter and the Sorcerer's Stone. Lord of the Rings and the Fellowship of the Ring. And Shrek was also at the cinemas. But what's the year? This is our third and final tune. Answer after this from Blue.

0: what was the year today? 2001, we were in. Stevie V. We're Dirty Cash on the way. We'll do some Boy Meets Girl in a bit as well.
1: Did you know HGVs have four zones of limited vision around them? If you're in one of these areas, you may not be seen by the driver. These four limited vision zones are in front, behind, and at both sides of the HGV. So when you're driving around a HGV, don't linger around them, because they may not notice you're there. Know the HGV zones. National Highways.

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0: don't know if you saw his tribute with the other artists as well at the Video Music Awards, the VMAs, where they did a tribute to George Michael. It was okay. It was just okay. That's all it was. Baby Bird and Banana Rama lined up next.
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0: Alex Warren with Fever Dream, 80s Rewind next. News and sports at one on the way. Then after 1 o'clock, we'll do today's random pub quiz question.
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0: Alex Warren with Fever Dream, 80s Rewind next. News and sports at one on the way. Then after 1 o'clock, we'll do today's random pub quiz question.
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1: Sunshine and showers, and some of the showers can be thundery in nature. Temperatures of around 19.
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2: The Conservatives have this morning pledged £10 billion for a new British defence system. It's been called the Britannia's Shield and will be able to detect incoming threats of missiles or drones. Shadow Defence Secretary James Cartledge explains what it would do.
3: It's very much about three key things: seeing the threat, working out how to respond, and intercepting it. And in each of those three areas, a lot of extra investment going in.
2: Meanwhile, the US President Donald Trump says there were threats which led to the US pulling aircraft out of RAF Fairford. That's despite the Secretary of State, Marco Rubio, previously claiming the withdrawal wasn't linked to safety concerns. Shares in the clothing retailer ASOS have dropped by over 10% this morning. It's after thousands of ASOS customers have been sent a notification claiming the company has been hacked. We have contacted them for a comment. A man's been charged for failing to comply with restrictions imposed on an anti-migrant protest in Gosport. Police say around 350 people were at the scene, near to where a group of migrants were brought ashore by the Coast Guard. A total of 12 people were arrested for offences including assaulting a police officer, drunk and disorderly, criminal damage and racially aggravated public order. After a successful trial run in York, extra support is set to be given to parents in order to toilet train their children before starting primary school. Project leaders say fewer children in York started reception without toilet training last month compared to last year's cohort. Kindred Squared funded the pilot. Their spokesperson is Felicity Gillespie.
4: So what we realised was that there was a huge need for more information for parents about why it matters that children are toilet trained when they start school, and also to address the issue practically, because teachers were saying they were losing on average a day a week of teaching time.
2: Tributes continue to be paid to the former politician and author Geoffrey Archer after his death at the age of 86. Charles Brandreth called him a great storyteller. And Hotel California by the Eagles has been voted the best driving song by British motorists. That's the latest from Radio News Hub. I'm Matthew Dudley.
5: In local news, Cheshire West and Chester Council set for an increased public health grant next year. £4.47 million will be ring-fenced for drug and alcohol treatments and £896,000 for smoking cessation. Cheshire Police is encouraging families to talk to young people about the risks of illegal online activity. It comes during National Cybersecurity Awareness Month, with the force highlighting research saying one in five children aged 10 to 16 have engaged in behaviour that could be an offence. And Diwali, the Hindu festival of lights, will be celebrated in Chester city centre later this month. Organised by the Sanji Indian Association, it'll start with a parade from Watergate Street. That's the latest. For more news from our area, click dradio.com.
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6: Northern Ireland remain at the top of their Nations League group, keeping a clean sheet with a 0-0 draw against Georgia. Isaac Price missed a late penalty. Elsewhere, it's the turn of England and Scotland this evening. Czech Republic are the visitors to Wembley, where Harry Kane is expected to match Peter Shilton's record of most Three Lions caps. Manager Thomas Tuchel says there's nobody better.
7: Not sure if I have any more words, because I feel like he scores all the time and he plays fantastic. He's in the shortlist for Ballon d'Or, so we spoke so often about him, and then he stepped up in intensity in his game and the effort in his game since he takes this major role for Bayern Munich.
6: Meanwhile, Scotland have the chance to go second in their group when they play Slovenia in Glasgow. In tennis, Daniil Medvedev has apologised for hitting a spectator with a ball after he was disqualified from the China Open semi-final against Novak Djokovic. And Luke Littler has missed out on a unique double after losing in the semi-finals of the World Youth Championships. The 19-year-old made a surprise appearance at the tournament but lost out in the final four to fellow Englishman Cam Crabtree.
0: Chester's D Radio Sports with Liverpool FC. 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

Leo should get out of my dreams. Ariana Grande's new song next, and Hate That I Made You Love Me. Our random poker's question of today: 80% of Brits claimed they were good at this at school. 80% of Brits claimed they were good at this at school, but what is it?

0: Breeze, and from the Off The Wall album, Rock With You from Michael Jackson soon.
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0: Stella Lefty in Boston. We've got some Ray and some Cat's Eye on the way before 2 o'clock. Our random question today, 80% of Brits claimed they were good at this at school, but what is it?
1: Oh. Animals can't speak to drivers, but if they could, they would be asking us, telling us by the sounds of it, to put our litter and fruit waste in the bin. Because roadside litter kills an estimated 3 million animals every year. No wonder they sound miffed. So let's lend them a paw. Let's take our rubbish with us and bin it properly. National Highways. And what's that? They said thanks very much.
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0: Scotty for Girls in Heartbeat, 80s Rewind next. News at 2 on the way, and then after 2 o'clock, day 2 for our movie challenge.
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0: 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It's almost 2 o'clock. 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
1: Sunshine and showers today, some of them could be thundery. Temperatures in the high teens.
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2: In the last hour, we've heard a 22-year-old British man has been arrested on suspicion of terror offences related to the suspected RAF Fairford terror plot. He's now the seventh person to be arrested in relation to the incident. An Iron Dome-style defence system has been pledged by the Conservative Party today. They've promised £10 billion for the new system, dubbed the Britannia Shield. Shadow Defence Secretary James Cartledge says only the Tories have a plan.
3: Let's be honest, politically, I'm talking to you about a very detailed plan that I've worked on with a former senior military officer. I have extensive technical detail. The other parties didn't even talk about defence.
2: A Labour source said it's no surprise Kemi Badenoch wants to forget how the Tories hollowed out our armed forces. Customers of online clothing retailer ASOS have received notifications claiming that the company has been hacked. The notification reads, "Dear ASOS, DPO and IT, we have fully compromised the Snowflake instance. Engage with us or we will leak it." Shares in the company have dropped by over 10% and they have been contacted. 25 inflatable boats have been seized at East Midlands Airport today. It's thought the boats were to be used by people smugglers attempting to get migrants across the channel. The National Crime Agency estimates around 1,700 people would have fit across all 25 boats. Parents in England are set to get more help with toilet training their children. It's after a successful trial run carried out by the City of York Council, who have been sending out leaflets to families alongside their school place offer letters. Now, many more councils are preparing to do the same. Kindred Squared funded the pilot, and Felicity Gillespie is their spokesperson.
4: You know, why this matters, it's not about toilet training and pants, you know. This isn't a conversation about nappies. It's about the educational opportunity of every child. Because if you've got teachers taking children out multiple times throughout the day to change their nappies, the whole class is missing out.
2: And finally, Carlos Alcaraz has picked up his first title since February. That's after he defended his Japanese Open title. That's the latest here from Radio News Hub. I'm Matthew Dudley.
5: In local news, Cheshire West and Chester Council's public health grant will go up next year. The local authority will receive just over £21.8 million, with £4.47 million ring-fenced for drug and alcohol treatments. Parents and carers in Cheshire are being urged to talk to young people about responsible online behaviour during National Cybersecurity Awareness Month. Cheshire Police says one in five children aged 10 to 16 recently reported behaviour that could breach the Computer Misuse Act. And Diwali celebrations are taking place in Chester City Centre later this month. The event, celebrating the Hindu Festival of Light, is being organised by the Sanji Indian Association. That's the latest. For more news from our area, click dradio.com.

0: Charlie H. Jazz, Don't Want to Be a Hero, Ciara Sparrow next, and Great Expectation. Here's our movie challenge for this week, Clue 1 tomorrow.
1: I am Chief Security Inspector.
2: What's that then?
1: Security! It means I'm here to keep out all undesirables.
0: Can you name that film? We are going way back for that one.

0: latest song from Ciara Sparrow is called Great Expectation. Killers on the way, Jane Wildlin and Martin Garrix with U2 in a bit.
1: There are two types of drive you can have on the motorway. One that feels like this. Or one that feels... like this. The difference is just a few little changes. Like giving more space to the car in front or not hogging the middle lane. Because being a little more considerate on the road actually reduces congestion and collisions, which transforms everyone's journey. So we all feel a little less and a lot more National Highways.
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Killers and Human, we are hurtling towards Halloween. What are your plans for Halloween in about 2 or 3 weeks? Well, about 3 weeks' time, is it? End of the month? It's also the same night that the clocks go back as well at the end of the month.

0: is brilliant, that Martin Garrix with U2 and Fireflies. Madonna on the way. We'll do some Ray with Joy. And our rewind is from the 90s. We'll do that before three.
1: 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So when you're driving around a HGV, don't linger around them, because they may not notice you're there. Know the HGV zones. National Highways.
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True Blue. If you want to make contact today with the Big Afternoon Show, message me via the app, the website, or socials, or you can send me a voice note. You can appear on the show this afternoon. This is Ray. There's a song of the week for us that was a couple of weeks ago. It's called Joy.

0: new from Ray. It's called Joy. Got a rewind next from the 90s. Then we'll do the news at 3. After 3 o'clock, we'll do our song of the week from James Blunt. And after 3 o'clock, we'll do our Stuck in Reverse.
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1: Sunshine and showers for this afternoon. Temperatures in the high teens. And the showers could be quite thundery.
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2: A seventh man has been arrested in relation to the RAF Fairford terror plot. We've heard a 22-year-old British man has today been arrested on suspicion of preparation of terrorist acts. Six others were arrested and have since been bailed. Police have imposed conditions on a pro-Palestine protest, which is planned for the third anniversary of Hamas's October 7th attacks. A group of students are expected to march in London, with police warning anyone who breaches these conditions will be arrested. They're urging demonstrators to not go ahead with it. The Conservatives have pledged £10 billion for a new British defence system. It's been called the Britannia Shield and will be able to detect incoming threats of missiles or drones. Shadow Defence Secretary James Cartledge explains what it would do.
3: It's very much about three key things: seeing the threat, working out how to respond, and intercepting it. And in each of those three areas, a lot of extra investment going in.
2: Inflatable boats thought to be used to smuggle people across the Channel have been seized at a UK airport. 25 of them were found, with the National Crime Agency estimating around 1,700 people would have fit in them. Small boat crossings are down 43% on this time last year. More parents across England are set to be given extra support to toilet train their children before they start primary school. A pilot led by the City of York Council, which sent out leaflets about potty training to families alongside their school place offer letters in April, could be replicated by dozens of councils in England. Felicity Gillespie is from Kindred Squared, who funded the pilot.
4: It became increasingly apparent that teachers were reporting more and more children were turning up to school starting at the beginning of reception not toilet trained. Last year it was 26%, one in four children starting school not toilet trained. And alongside that, we had one in five parents saying they weren't aware that there was a sort of issue.
2: And finally, Hotel California by the Eagles has been voted the best driving song by British motorists. That's the latest from Radio News Hub. I'm Matthew Dudley.
5: In local news, Cheshire West and Chester Council set for an increased public health grant next year. £4.47 million will be ring-fenced for drug and alcohol treatments and £896,000 for smoking cessation. Cheshire Police is encouraging families to talk to young people about the risks of illegal online activity. It comes during National Cybersecurity Awareness Month, with the force highlighting research saying one in five children aged 10 to 16 have engaged in behaviour that could be an offence. And Diwali, the Hindu Festival of Lights, will be celebrated in Chester City Centre later this month. Organised by the Sanji Indian Association, it'll start with a parade from Watergate Street. That's the latest. For more news from our area, click dradio.com.

0: Brand new music from Ashes Girl, Stop the Wedding, Christina Aguilera, and Tears for Fears with a song that they didn't really want to record, but it became one of their biggest hits. It's on the way soon.
1: Is the sound of your mates alive? Is getting to more gigs this year and the next? Is the sound of saying, I got you, mate? Is the sound of mates enjoying even more of this? Is the sound of mates getting home instead of here? Click your seatbelt, because you're twice as likely to be killed or seriously injured if you don't think.
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That is Rihanna and Umbrella. So Tears for Fears never really wanted to do anything with this, but it turned out to be their biggest hit ever. It was Roland's wife, and it was the producer of the album that said there's something about that song that's really catchy. And it was. Here it comes. Everybody Wants to Rule the World.

0: Teddy Swims' new song, Perfect Man, on the way, Bastille, and our song of the week from James Blunt in a bit.
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0: Sub Melanie Williams, Ain't No Use, Ain't No Love. Hecker 100 on the way for you next. Then we'll do New James Blunt for our song of the week, which is called Circles in a bit. Heads up, M56 westbound. All the traffic has been temporarily held. It's stationary at the moment. There's an obstruction on the road. That's all we've been told. That's junction 12 for Runcorn and 14 for Chester Services and Helsby.
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0: New Johnny Marr with It's Time. Before that, James Blunt and Circles. That's our song of the week. 90s Rewind next. News at 4 on the way. Then after 4 o'clock, we'll do our mystery voice for day 2.
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13: Outside, gloomy skies, a persistent drizzle, and a chilly wind blowing from the west, north, east, and south.
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0: Thomas Dana from 1990, DNA and Suzanne Vega. All the traffic is still being temporarily held on the 56 westbound between Runcorn Junction 12 and Chester Services in Helsby Junction 14. Stationary traffic at the moment because of an obstruction on the road.
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0: 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We could get the odd thundery shower.
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2: A seventh man has been arrested by counter-terrorism police investigating a suspected plot near RAF Fairford. The 22-year-old British national was held on suspicion of preparation of terrorist acts in Westminster. Six suspects have already been arrested and released on bail after three suspicious vans were stopped near the airbase. Around 86,000 people have marched the streets of France supporting protests by school pupils demanding more education funding. Large crowds waving flags and placards have gathered in cities, including Marseille and Strasbourg, after 2 weeks of class boycotts. An Iron Dome-style defence system has been pledged by the Conservative Party today. They promised £10 billion for the new defence system, dubbed the Britannia Shield. Shadow Defence Secretary James Cartledge says only the Tories have a defence plan.
3: Let's be honest, politically, I'm talking to you about a very detailed plan that I've worked on with a former senior military officer. I have extensive technical detail. The other parties didn't even talk about defence.
2: A Labour source says it's no surprise Kemi Badenoch wants to forget how the Tories hollowed out our armed forces. Next, thousands of ASOS customers say they've been sent an app notification saying the retailer has been hacked. The message included a link to a Telegram account. Shares in the company have dropped by over 10% since. They have been contacted for comment. And the Three Lions will take on Czechoslovakia in their last group stage game of the Nations League tonight. Boss Thomas Tuchel says it's an important one.
4: We want to show another performance and to show the right attitude. And if we can continue in the way that it's pointing to, because the three matches were on a high level, then yeah, the players get a lot of credit in the bank for that.
2: Kickoff is at 7:45.
5: In local news, Cheshire West and Chester Council's public health grant will go up next year. The local authority will receive just over £21.8 million, with £4.47 million ring-fenced for drug and alcohol treatments. Parents and carers in Cheshire are being urged to talk to young people about responsible online behaviour during National Cybersecurity Awareness Month. Cheshire Police says one in five children aged 10 to 16 recently reported behaviour that could breach the Computer Misuse Act. And Diwali celebrations are taking place in Chester City Centre later this month. The event, celebrating the Hindu Festival of Light, is being organised by the Sanji Indian Association. That's the latest. For more news from our area, click dradio.com.
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6: Two of our home nations are in action this evening in the Nations League with two major milestones set to be hit. England welcome the Czech Republic to Wembley with captain Harry Kane set to become the tied most capped England player ever. Elsewhere, Scotland welcomes Slovenia with the Napoli midfielder Billy Gilmour set to hit 50 caps. He spoke about the pride he feels when he puts on the shirt.
7: I'm always so proud to put on my national team jersey and go out there. We're very lucky as well. Not everyone gets to represent their country.
6: And last night, Northern Ireland were held to a 0-0 draw against Georgia, keeping their unbeaten run in the contest going. Over in the tennis, Carlos Alcaraz has picked up his first title since February after a victory in Japan. The Spanish player defended his Japanese Open title despite showing some patchy form in the contest. And world number one Jannik Sinner has ended his season early over a knee injury. Then the International Olympic Committee have now confirmed both India and Qatar are among seven bidders for the 2036 Olympic Games.
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0: That is brand new from Jamie Miller. It's called Baby Doll. Look at the Rose next. Then we'll do Andreas Johnson. We'll do some rock meets rap from the 80s and our mystery voice.
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0: Usual places looking pretty slow at the moment around Chester. Routes in and out of the city are pretty slow as well. Whitchurch Road, very slow there. Sainsbury's brought any throughout about the A41 coming into the city. Drome Corner, Glasgow Way starting to build now. Post House roundabout, usual build up there happening. And busy past the Countess.
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1: The Lord Mayor's
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0: That's Avicii and Wake Me Up. Who is this?
1: And it made about $200 million, so that was swell.
0: Can you name that mystery voice?
1: And it made about $200 million, so that was swell.
0: That is our mystery voice. Who is it?

Run DMC, Aerosmith and Walk This Way. That is one of the big disco anthems that we play at our daytime discos. And our next one is at Alexander's Live, Rufus Court, for our next daytime disco, October the 17th, in a couple of weeks' time, on a Saturday afternoon. Come and party with us in the daytime between 12 and 4, when Mike Peters will be on deck duty for this one, playing all the big party tunes from the 60s through to the 90s, including the big 80s hits like that one. 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Right, let's do something from the 50 Shades of Grey soundtrack. This is Liam Payne and Rita Ora for you.

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1: That is Liam Payne and Rita Ora with For You from the 50 Shades of Grey soundtrack. Simple Minds with Beginner Boys on the way for you next. That is new from them. Quick look at the roads then, and it's not so bad on the roads. It's Whitchurch Road causing a few issues. No incidents, just sheer way to traffic. It's also busy around the Ring Road around Chester as well. Busy at the 2 Mills traffic lights, busy past the Crocky Trail as well. Also fairly busy as well, going past Chester Services on the motorway network. That's about it really around our patch. Busy past the Countess, busy also by the Holiday Inn going down to the Post House roundabout if you're going in that direction. And also fairly busy as well if you're heading up towards Mould Road, Flintshire. Yeah, eastbound. If you spot anything else, let me know.
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0: Jesse J. Price tag on the way next at 80s Rewind. 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
2: Yeah, we've got sunshine and showers for the rest of the day today and most of the week now. Thundery showers could happen any time, anywhere over the next couple of hours.
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3: 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They say it involves a third-party platform and personal information may have been accessed. But the company say it doesn't believe that payment card information or account passwords were impacted. A seventh man has been arrested in relation to the RAF Fairford terror plot. We've heard a 22-year-old British man has been arrested on suspicion of preparation of terrorist acts. Six others were arrested and have been bailed. Two police officers who used a taser on an elderly man in a care home have been sacked for gross misconduct. The officers were called to reports that 92-year-old Donald Burgess, who was a wheelchair user with an amputated leg, had a knife and was threatening staff. A police misconduct hearing found that PCs Stephen Smith and Rachel Komoto used excessive force in June 2022. Next, the Conservatives have pledged £10 billion for a new British defence system. It's been called the Britannia Shield and will be able to detect incoming threats of missiles or drones. Shadow Defence Secretary James Cartledge explains what it would do.
4: It's very much about three key things: seeing the threat, working out how to respond and intercepting it. And in each of those three areas, a lot of extra investment going in.
3: Tens of thousands of protesters are marching in France, supporting school pupils demanding more education funding. Crowds have gathered in major cities such as Paris and Marseille. It follows 2 weeks of class boycotts. And England are back in Nations League action tonight, this time against the Czech Republic. Boss Thomas Tuchel says he wants the Three Lions to continue at their high level.
5: We will not take a positive resume or whatever, or do the debrief or the review of the camp before the camp is finished. We have one more to go, and it's an important one for us.
6: In local news, Cheshire West and Chester Council set for an increased public health grant next year. £4.47 million will be ring-fenced for drug and alcohol treatments and £896,000 for smoking cessation. Cheshire Police is encouraging families to talk to young people about the risks of illegal online activity. It comes during National Cybersecurity Awareness Month, with the force highlighting research saying one in five children aged 10 to 16 have engaged in behaviour that could be an offence. And Diwali, the Hindu Festival of Lights, will be celebrated in Chester City Centre later this month. Organised by the Sanji Indian Association, it'll start with a parade from Watergate Street. That's the latest. For more news from our area, click dradio.com.
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7: Two of our home nations are in action this evening in the Nations League, with two major milestones set to be hit. England welcomed the Czech Republic to Wembley, with captain Harry Kane set to become the tied most capped England player ever. Elsewhere, Scotland welcomed Slovenia, with the Napoli midfielder Billy Gilmour set to hit 50 caps. He spoke about the pride he feels when he puts on the shirt.
8: I'm always so proud to put on my national team jersey and go out there. We're very lucky as well. Not everyone gets to represent their country.
7: And last night, Northern Ireland were held to a 0-0 draw against Georgia, keeping their unbeaten run in the contest going. Over in the tennis, Carlos Alcaraz has picked up his first title since February after a victory in Japan. The Spanish player defended his Japanese Open title despite showing some patchy form in the contest. And world number one Jannik Sinner has ended his season early over a knee injury. Then the International Olympic Committee have now confirmed both India and Qatar are among seven bidders for the 2036 Olympic Games.
0: Chester's D Radio Sports with Liverpool FC. 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

0: brand new from Taylor Swift. It's called Patient Zero. DNC, Ian Queen on the way soon, plus the mystery voice again.
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0: Still moving okay around our neck of the woods. Nothing major going off, which is good news. Still a little bit slow, though, by the Chester services in Helsby on the 56. Post House roundabout is busy on all approaches, busy on Buckley, Bullsrow, Flintshire as well. Busy in and out of the city, and the Ring Road is a bit stop-start.
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0: Bruno Mars, I Just Might. Don't forget Chester in action this coming Saturday on the 10th of October. Chester are playing at home to Bedford Town. Kickoff is at 3 o'clock and the D Radio Sport from 2 o'clock will have all of that action and all the local sporting detail for you as well through Saturday afternoon. Right, let's do some travel news and then we'll do some No Doubt with It's My Life before 6 o'clock.
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0: It is looking fairly busy still around the Post House roundabout, past the Rudy, past the Two Mills traffic lights as well, if you're going in that direction. It is busy by the Holiday Inn, Wrexham Road, north and southbound, and also Post House roundabout is very slow by the Chester Business Park as well, pretty slow around there. Up by Hanbridge, by the way, up past the cemetery and up towards Overly Roundabout is very, very sluggish at the moment. You're busy Sealing Road as well, the industrial estate. Routes in and out of the city are slow, but they're moving.
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0: Somber and Homewrecker. He did a very good job at doing a George Michael kind of tribute act. Teddy Swims did it as well. Adam Lambert did it. He did very well, Adam Lambert, obviously, at the Video Music Awards a couple of days ago, which was... they got a lot of stick for it, by the way, because it didn't sound like George Michael, but you don't want it to sound like George Michael, do you? Because only George Michael can sound like George Michael. Somba did the Faith bit at the start of it with leather jacket open, bearing his bare chest. It was very good. It was a really, really good attempt at doing a tribute to George Michael. A load of other artists got involved with it as well. 80s Rewind next, then the Happy Hour after 6.
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12: 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Time's up. 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
2: We're investigating unauthorised activity and personal information may have been accessed. That's a message from ASOS after customers were sent a phone alert claiming the retailer had been hacked. But they say they don't believe any payments card information has been leaked. A seventh man has been arrested by counter-terrorism police investigating a suspected plot near RAF Fairford. The 22-year-old British national was held on suspicion of preparation of terrorist acts. Six suspects have already been arrested and released on bail after three suspicious vans were stopped near the airbase. Police say they cannot ban a pro-Palestine march planned for tomorrow, but are asking demonstrators not to go ahead with it. A group of students calling themselves the University of London Coalition are expected to march in London on the third anniversary of Hamas's October 7th attacks. The Metropolitan Police have banned the use of face coverings at the protest. Next, an Iron Dome-style defence system has been pledged by the Conservative Party today. They promised £10 billion for what they call the Britannia Shield. Shadow Defence Secretary James Cartledge says only the Tories have a defence plan.
3: Let's be honest, politically, I'm talking to you about a very detailed plan that I've worked on with a former senior military officer. I have extensive technical detail. The other parties didn't even talk about defence.
2: A Labour source says it's no surprise Kemi Badenoch wants to forget how the Tories hollowed out our armed forces. And the Three Lions will take on the Czech Republic in their last group stage of the Nations League tonight. Boss Thomas Tuchel says it's an important one.
4: We want to show another performance and to show the right attitude. And if we can continue in the way that it's pointing to, because the three matches were on a high level, then yeah, the players get a lot of credit in the bank for that.
2: Kickoff is at 7:45.
5: In local news, Cheshire West and Chester Council's public health grant will go up next year. The local authority will receive just over £21.8 million, with £4.47 million ring-fenced for drug and alcohol treatments. Parents and carers in Cheshire are being urged to talk to young people about responsible online behaviour during National Cybersecurity Awareness Month. Cheshire Police says one in five children aged 10 to 16 recently reported behaviour that could breach the Computer Misuse Act. And Diwali celebrations are taking place in Chester City Centre later this month. The event, celebrating the Hindu Festival of Light, is being organised by the Sanji Indian Association. That's the latest. For more news from our area, click dradio.com.

0: Into the happy hour we go, celebrating the end of Tuesday. Work day number two done of the week. Alex Warren, that is Fever Dream. On the way, we'll do Primal Scream, S-Express and Ariana Grande in a bit.
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0: Starting to ease the touch now around our neck of the woods, and it's very, very busy if you're going up towards the Chester services, past the Countess as well, very slow around there. It is busy if you're going on the Whitchurch Road, says reporting East roundabout. All routes in and out of the city are still a little bit stop-start, but nothing major going on. Perstatt's roundabout, still having a bit of time to clear that one there, around all approaches of the Perstatt's roundabout. The Ring Road as well itself, yeah, is moving but slow.
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17: 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Sometimes in life you just know what you're getting. 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

0: Grand, I hate that I made you love me. 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
12: And now, the weather.
13: Outside, gloomy skies, a persistent drizzle, and a chilly wind blowing from the west, north, east, and south.
14: But inside, temperatures of toasty warm, with a high chance of plush rugs, soft lighting, and snuggly throws. 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
15: The Lord Mayor's Spooktacular Fireworks comes to Chester Racecourse on Saturday the 31st of October. 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

0: Bit of new country pop for you, Boston Cellar Lefty. That is it from me. Got an 80s rewind next. Gav's back on the Brekkie Show tomorrow morning when you wake up from 6 with the first Uppers Club. 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
1: There are two types of drive you can have on the motorway. One that feels like this.
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1: 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Is the sound of mates enjoying even more of this? 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Click your seatbelt, because you're twice as likely to be killed or seriously injured if you don't think.
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1: There are two types of drive you can have on the motorway. One that feels like this.
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1: 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So we all feel a little less and a lot more National Highways.
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1: Chester's D Radio. Animals can't speak to drivers, but if they could, they would be asking us, telling us by the sounds of it, to put our litter and fruit waste in the bin. 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So let's lend them a paw. Let's take our rubbish with us and bin it properly. National Highways. And what's that? 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
1: 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Is the sound of saying, I got you, mate? Is the sound of mates enjoying even more of this? Is the sound of mates getting home instead of here? Click your seatbelt, because you're twice as likely to be killed or seriously injured if you don't think.
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